0: 99.4 Tamil FM. 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

0: conditions like life threatening cases, some cases like cardiac or even recent like cancers and all, we don't say that, we don't claim it, like we can treat it. There we can do any rehabilitation needed. Once they are treated their condition for their better life, better future, we can do rehabilitations. Even after surgeries, there are people are approaching us for the rehabilitation. That rehabilitation we are doing in iTreat. So almost all the system, like head to toe, internal as well as external, even the cases like eczema, psoriasis, all this alopecia, எல்லாருக்கும் ட்ரீட்மெண்ட் இருக்கு. ஸோ இன்டர்னலி ஆல்சோ மோஸ்ட் ஆஃப் த கேசஸ் லைக் அலோபேஷியா அண்ட் ஆல், வி டோன்ட் கிவ் இட் ஒன்லி எக்ஸ்டர்னல் தெராப்பி, தெர் ஆர் இன்டர்னல் மெடிசின்ஸ். வேர் எவர் வி நீட் இன்டர்னல் மெடிசின், த ஹெர்பல் மெடிசின் வில் சப்போர்ட். ஸோ இன் ஆய் ட்ரீட் 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We'll say, okay, this case is not meant for us.
1: Okay,
0: you have to meet such a specialist for it. So then only whichever conditions we can really address, we will take care.
1: Wow.
0: So otherwise, we will tell them directly, okay, this is not to be in our scope of work. So they can meet any specialist which we will recommend, not the particular, but we can recommend like, okay, this case is for an ortho surgeon or it is for that. Like that, we usually recommend also.
1: So,
0: so
1: I
0: can meet.
1: Yeah. I treat Ayurveda purutha varaikkum successfully treat pannapatta and romba romba per pona treatments na enadhu, people come every regularly appadina adhu ena treatment.
0: Like spondylosis, spondylitis is a regular case, like neck pain, back pain. Adhu regular aayirukku. Even after many of other kind of therapy, they are not even able to move. Avarku nadakkam vayya, allengi neck stuck aayirukku. That cases usually come to us with all the reports, X-ray, MRI, everything, they will come to us. So we treat it. There are like many successful cases. Many means a lot successful cases. Those who cannot walk because of their back pain, so we are treated them. And psoriasis, eczemas, we really treat well. Asthma, migraine, like sinusitis, these three cases also, like it's work well. Gastritis we do treat. Then successful cases, if you ask me, the skin, like psoriasis, I said, then alopecia areata, it's a one major case we do treat. Calcaneal spur, there is a heel pain, that is a deposit of calcium in the heels, so that is another case we successfully treated. Frozen shoulder, frozen shoulder, tennis elbow, even carpal tunnel syndrome,
1: ellame solitinga
0: ellame, it's almost all some cases like surgical cases we don't attend. Some hemorrhoid cases and all, we'll not say it can be treated completely, we can manage it. So otherwise all, even we do rehabilitation for after cancer patients, those who are approaching us, even though we don't claim it, but still those who are approaching. We had recently one case was running and just finished now. She improved a lot with her like present condition. Is far better than how she came to our clinic. So almost all the cases we handle it.
1: Yeah, very nice. 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